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0: We've got some music we can't wait for you to hear. 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
2: Happy Sunday. We'll have a mix of sun and clouds today. High approaching 80 degrees. Partly cloudy tonight. Low falling to 54. For Monday, mostly cloudy. A pretty cool day. High near 64. Tuesday, mostly sunny. High 71. Wednesday, partly sunny. Upper 70s.
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3: Good evening. Some passing showers are possible tonight. It'll turn partly cloudy overnight, low 54. Monday, mostly cloudy, turning sunnier as the day goes on, high near 64. Mostly clear Monday night, low 46. Tuesday, mostly sunny, high near 71. Wednesday, partly sunny, 78.
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2: Happy Sunday. We'll have a mix of sun and clouds today. High approaching 80 degrees. Partly cloudy tonight. Low falling to 54. For Monday, mostly cloudy. A pretty cool day. High near 64. Tuesday, mostly sunny. High 71. Wednesday, partly sunny. Upper 70s.
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2: Good evening. Some passing showers are possible tonight. It'll turn partly cloudy overnight, low 54. Monday, mostly cloudy, turning sunnier as the day goes on, high near 64. Mostly clear Monday night, low 46. Tuesday, mostly sunny, high near 71. Wednesday, partly sunny, 78.
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2: It'll turn partly cloudy toward daybreak. Overnight low 54. Monday, mostly cloudy with the breaks of sunshine, high near 64. Mostly clear Monday night, mid-40s. Tuesday, mostly sunny, high in the low 70s. Wednesday, partly sunny, upper 70s. Thursday, partly sunny with some rain possible, upper 70s.
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2: It'll turn partly cloudy toward daybreak. Overnight low 54. Monday, mostly cloudy with the breaks of sunshine, high near 64. Mostly clear Monday night, mid-40s. Tuesday, mostly sunny, high in the low 70s. Wednesday, partly sunny, upper 70s. Thursday, partly sunny with some rain possible, upper 70s.
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2: It'll turn partly cloudy toward daybreak. Overnight low 54. Monday, mostly cloudy with breaks of sunshine. High near 64. Mostly clear Monday night, mid-40s. Tuesday, mostly sunny. High in the low 70s. Wednesday, partly sunny, upper 70s. Thursday, partly sunny with some rain possible, upper 70s.
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It's been a while since I felt so alone. So I took a little drive and now I'm rolling along a dirt road until this world is gone. That's when I thought of all the words to this song.

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2: It'll turn partly cloudy toward daybreak. Overnight low 54. Monday, mostly cloudy with the breaks of sunshine, high near 64. Mostly clear Monday night, mid-40s. Tuesday, mostly sunny, high in the low 70s. Wednesday, partly sunny, upper 70s. Thursday, partly sunny with some rain possible, upper 70s.
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1: Let's look at some statistics. On average, 18 people die every day waiting for an organ transplant in New York State. Someone dies every 18 hours. 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
3: It'll turn partly cloudy toward daybreak. Overnight low 54. Monday, mostly cloudy with breaks of sunshine. High near 64. Mostly clear Monday night, mid-40s. Tuesday, mostly sunny. High in the low 70s. Wednesday, partly sunny, upper 70s. Thursday, partly sunny with some rain possible, upper 70s.
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0: know it breaks my heart. 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

0: Let's look at some statistics. On average, 18 people die every day waiting for an organ transplant in New York State. Someone dies every 18 hours. Every 10 minutes, another name is added to a transplant waiting list. 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
2: It'll turn partly cloudy toward daybreak, overnight low 54. Monday, mostly cloudy with the breaks of sunshine, high near 64. Mostly clear Monday night, mid-40s. Tuesday, mostly sunny, high in the low 70s. Wednesday, partly sunny, upper 70s. Thursday, partly sunny with some rain possible, upper 70s.
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2: Good morning, I'm Joe Salzone. Charges have been filed against a 43-year-old Ithaca man. Police say Christopher Hartman tried to run someone over twice with a moped, later threatening to stab that same person. It happened a little before 1 a.m. Saturday on East Green Street. Hartman charged with misdemeanor menacing and harassment. In Tioga County, officials warning about a potentially rabid animal. There were several reports Wednesday of a coyote acting erratically near Crane's Nest Road in Candor. Nearby residents advised to keep their pets inside and avoid outdoor activity. Lansing losing a snack shack. Scoops welcomed its final customers Saturday after serving ice cream for more than 20 years under several different owners on Auburn Road. The ice cream stand was forced to close after landlords would not allow a lease renewal. I'm Joe Salzone.
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3: Today, plenty of sunshine and cool with a 5-degree guarantee of 67. Tonight, calm and cooler with a low of 45. Tuesday, plenty of sunshine, mild with a high of 75. And Wednesday, increasing clouds and a high of 76. For a complete first morning forecast, tune into WENY News. I'm meteorologist Connor Friedhoff.
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2: Good morning, I'm Joe Salzone. Charges have been filed against a 43-year-old Ithaca man. Police say Christopher Hartman tried to run someone over twice with a moped, later threatening to stab that same person. It happened a little before 1 a.m. Saturday on East Green Street. Hartman charged with misdemeanor menacing and harassment. In Tioga County, officials warning about a potentially rabid animal. There were several reports Wednesday of a coyote acting erratically near Crane's Nest Road in Candor. Nearby residents advised to keep their pets inside and avoid outdoor activity. Lansing losing a snack shack. Scoops welcomed its final customers Saturday after serving ice cream for more than 20 years under several different owners on Auburn Road. The ice cream stand was forced to close after landlords would not allow a lease renewal. I'm Joe Salzone.
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3: Today, plenty of sunshine and cool with a 5-degree guarantee of 67. Tonight, calm and cooler with a low of 45. Tuesday, plenty of sunshine, mild and a high of 75. And Wednesday, increasing clouds and a high of 76. For a complete first morning forecast, tune into WENY News. I'm meteorologist Connor Friedhoff.
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2: Good morning, I'm Joe Salzone. Charges have been filed against a 43-year-old Ithaca man. Police say Christopher Hartman tried to run someone over twice with a moped, later threatening to stab that same person. It happened a little before 1 a.m. Saturday on East Green Street. Hartman charged with misdemeanor menacing and harassment. In Tioga County, officials warning about a potentially rabid animal. There were several reports Wednesday of a coyote acting erratically near Crane's Nest Road in Candor. Nearby residents advised to keep their pets inside and avoid outdoor activity. Lansing losing a snack shack. Scoops welcomed its final customers Saturday after serving ice cream for more than 20 years under several different owners on Auburn Road. The ice cream stand was forced to close after landlords would not allow a lease renewal. I'm Joe Salzone.
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3: Today, plenty of sunshine and cool with a fine degree guarantee of 67. Tonight, calm and cooler with a low of 45. Tuesday, plenty of sunshine, mild with a high of 75. And Wednesday, increasing clouds and a high of 76. For a complete first morning forecast, tune into WENY News. I'm meteorologist Connor Friedhoff.
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3: 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Are you age 60 or older and living in Tompkins County? You're invited to a brand new community dining lunch site, thanks to a partnership between FoodNet Meals on Wheels and Cayuga Health. 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Every meal is free, with voluntary, confidential donations always appreciated to help sustain the program. Community dining programs like this help address issues of food insecurity and social isolation amongst older adults. According to COFA's 2023 survey of residents aged 60 or older in Tompkins County, 39% live alone, 37% reported feeling lonely or isolated, 33% struggled to maintain a healthy diet. So this program is more than food, it's connection. You'll find nutrition tips, wellness activities, and a welcoming space to share stories and make new friends. 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That's 607-266-9553.
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2: Good morning, I'm Joe Salzone. Charges have been filed against a 43-year-old Ithaca man. Police say Christopher Hartman tried to run someone over twice with a moped, later threatening to stab that same person. It happened a little before 1 a.m. Saturday on East Green Street. Hartman charged with misdemeanor menacing and harassment. In Tioga County, officials warning about a potentially rabid animal. There were several reports Wednesday of a coyote acting erratically near Crane's Nest Road in Candor. Nearby residents advised to keep their pets inside and avoid outdoor activity. Lansing losing a snack shack. Scoops welcomed its final customers Saturday after serving ice cream for more than 20 years under several different owners on Auburn Road. The ice cream stand was forced to close after landlords would not allow a lease renewal. I'm Joe Salzone.
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3: Today, plenty of sunshine and cool with a fine degree guarantee of 67. Tonight, calm and cooler with a low of 45. Tuesday, plenty of sunshine and mild with a high of 75. And Wednesday, increasing clouds and a high of 76. For a complete first morning forecast, tune into WENY News. I'm meteorologist Connor Friedhoff.
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2: Good morning, I'm Joe Salzone. Charges have been filed against a 43-year-old Ithaca man. Police say Christopher Hartman tried to run someone over twice with a moped, later threatening to stab that same person. It happened a little before 1 a.m. Saturday on East Green Street. Hartman charged with misdemeanor menacing and harassment. In Tioga County, officials warning about a potentially rabid animal. There were several reports Wednesday of a coyote acting erratically near Crane's Nest Road in Candor. Nearby residents advised to keep their pets inside and avoid outdoor activity. Lansing losing a snack shack. Scoops welcomed its final customers Saturday after serving ice cream for more than 20 years under several different owners on Auburn Road. The ice cream stand was forced to close after landlords would not allow a lease renewal. I'm Joe Salzone.
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3: Today, plenty of sunshine and cool with a 5-degree guarantee of 67. Tonight, calm and cooler with a low of 45. Tuesday, plenty of sunshine, mild and a high of 75. And Wednesday, increasing clouds and a high of 76. For a complete first morning forecast, tune into WENY News. I'm meteorologist Connor Frydoff.
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2: Good morning, I'm Joe Salzone. Charges have been filed against a 43-year-old Ithaca man. Police say Christopher Hartman tried to run someone over twice with a moped, later threatening to stab that same person. It happened a little before 1 a.m. Saturday on East Green Street. Hartman charged with misdemeanor menacing and harassment. In Tioga County, officials warning about a potentially rabid animal. There were several reports Wednesday of a coyote acting erratically near Crane's Nest Road in Candor. Nearby residents advised to keep their pets inside and avoid outdoor activity. Lansing losing a snack shack. Scoops welcomed its final customers Saturday after serving ice cream for more than 20 years under several different owners on Auburn Road. The ice cream stand was forced to close after landlords would not allow a lease renewal. I'm Joe Salzone.
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3: Today, plenty of sunshine and cool with a 5-degree guarantee of 67. Tonight, calm and cooler with a low of 45. Tuesday, plenty of sunshine and mild with a high of 75. And Wednesday, increasing clouds and a high of 76. For a complete first morning forecast, tune into WENY News. I'm meteorologist Connor Friedhoff.
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10: Today, plenty of sunshine and cool with a 5-degree guarantee of 67. Tonight, calm and cooler with a low of 45. Tuesday, plenty of sunshine and mild with a high of 75. And Wednesday, increasing clouds and a high of 76. For a complete first morning forecast, tune into WENY News. I'm meteorologist Connor Frydoff.
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0: we've got some music we can't wait for you to hear. And it's coming up next on The Vine.
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5: Today, mostly sunny with cooler temperatures and a 5-degree guarantee of 67. Tonight, calm and colder than average with a low of 45. Tuesday, abundant sunshine and mild with a high of 75. And Wednesday, increasing clouds with mild conditions, high 76. For a complete first morning forecast, tune into WENY News. I'm meteorologist Mark Rydoff.
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5: Today, plenty of sunshine and cool with a fine degree guarantee of 67. Tonight, calm and cooler with a low of 45. Tuesday, plenty of sunshine and mild with a high of 75. And Wednesday, increasing clouds and a high of 76. For a complete first morning forecast, tune into WENY News. I'm meteorologist Connor Friedhoff.
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1: I'm Tess. I'm from the Elizabeth Brewster House. 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
4: Today, mostly sunny with cooler temperatures and a 5-degree guarantee of 67. Tonight, calm and colder than average with a low 45. Tuesday, abundant sunshine and mild with a high of 75. And Wednesday, increasing clouds with mild conditions, high 76. For a complete first morning forecast, tune into WENY News. I'm meteorologist Mark Rydoff.
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0: We've got some music we can't wait for you to hear. And it's coming up next on The Vine.
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3: Today, plenty of sunshine and cool with a fine degree guarantee of 67. Tonight, calm and cooler with a low of 45. Tuesday, plenty of sunshine, mild and a high of 75. And Wednesday, increasing clouds and a high of 76. For a complete first morning forecast, tune into WENY News. I'm meteorologist Connor Friedhoff.
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6: Today, mostly sunny with cooler temperatures and a 5-degree guarantee of 67. Tonight, calm and colder than average with a low of 45. Tuesday, abundant sunshine and mild with a high of 75. And Wednesday, increasing clouds with mild conditions, high 76. For a complete first morning forecast, tune into WENY News. I'm meteorologist Connor Friedhoff.
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6: Today, plenty of sunshine and cool with a fine degree guarantee of 67. Tonight, calm and cooler with a low of 45. Tuesday, plenty of sunshine, mild with a high of 75. And Wednesday, increasing clouds and a high of 76. For a complete first morning forecast, tune into WENY News. I'm meteorologist Connor Frydoff.
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More about them on the break. Lucy Dacus wrote this in a Berlin green room while thinking about people she'd lost. A beautiful metaphor that sounds like a gardening song, but just remembering to pay attention to little things here is planting tomatoes.

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2: 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Recently, several new medications known collectively as biologics have been approved for the treatment of moderate to severe asthma. Biologics work to disrupt the pathways that lead to inflammation that causes asthma symptoms. Currently, there are 5 approved biologics for asthma. Unlike other medications for asthma, most biologics are currently administered in a doctor's office either as an injection or an infusion. Biologics have shown great success in decreasing the frequency of exacerbations and the use of oral steroids. Contact one of our fellowship-trained allergists who will conduct a thorough evaluation of your symptoms and medical history to determine if a biologic therapy is right for you.
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It's Veronica. This next song spent years in the vault before finally making it onto a record. Here's Modest Mouse with Picking Dragons' Pockets.

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It's Veronica. Benjamin Orr on lead vocals takes a turn here. A little unusual because most of the Cars hits you remember were sung by Rick Ocasek. But here we are, proving the Cars could do more than just crank up the synthesizers. Here they are with All Mixed Up.

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11: Today, mostly sunny with cooler temperatures and a 5-degree guarantee of 67. Tonight, calm and colder than average with a low of 45. Tuesday, abundant sunshine and mild with a high of 75. And Wednesday, increasing clouds with mild conditions, high 76. For a complete first morning forecast, tune into WENY.

0: 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I'm meteorologist Connor Friedhoff.
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My heart is breaking, hands are shaking, bugs are crawling all over me. 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

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It's Veronica. This next song is about coming together with a title that works pretty perfectly for a band making music together. Here's Bob Marley and the Wailers with

0: 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It's Veronica. 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
6: Today, plenty of sunshine and cool with a 5-degree guarantee of 67. Tonight, calm and cooler with a low of 45. Tuesday, plenty of sunshine, mild with a high of 75. And Wednesday, increasing clouds and a high of 76. For a complete first morning forecast, tune into WENY News. I'm meteorologist Connor Frydoff.
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Different is good.

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It's Veronica. This sounds like a brand new old school soul record, but it was actually recorded a couple of years ago and just released this year. These Sacred Souls with it.

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It's Veronica. 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
2: Tonight, mostly clear and cool with patchy fog, low 43. Tuesday, partly sunny and mild, the 5-degree guarantee, 73. Tuesday night, partly cloudy, low 55. And for Wednesday, increasing clouds with a few showers possible, high 79. For a complete First 20 forecast, tune the WENY News. I'm Chief Meteorologist Joe Barris.
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It's Veronica. This next song, Caroline Rose, describes as four teenagers in a garage obsessed with the Gun Club and Britney Spears. And honestly, you can hear both. Here's Yip Yip Yow.

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It's Veronica. This next song, Bruce spent years with bouncing around in his head ideas before finally giving in and writing it. Sometimes the song just wins. Here's Indigo Park.

0: You're listening to 96.7 The Vine. It's Veronica. A September ride through the Finger Lakes, a few stops along the way, and a chance to support cops, kids, and toys. That sounds like a pretty great Saturday to me. September 26th, join the Ithaca Chrome Divas for the Ride for a Cause Poker Run. Registration starts at 10 in the morning at the Fraternal Order of Eagles, 161 Cecil Malone Drive in Ithaca. Kickstands up at 11. The route takes you to the Eagles in Auburn, then the Ridge and Crossroads in Lansing, and 23 North in Ithaca before heading back to Ithaca Eagles. Cards will be counted at 5, and you'll see a familiar face. Our friend Chris Allinger will be handling the music and announcements. Pastor Kelly will also be there for a blessing of the bikes. Bring a toy for cops, kids, and toys. There'll be food available and other fundraising efforts throughout the day, with all proceeds benefiting the organization. Get your riding buddies together and put Saturday, September 26th on the calendar. Enjoy some time on the road while helping out cops, kids, and toys. 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
7: Tonight, remaining mostly clear, low 43. Tuesday, a mix of sun and clouds, the 5-degree guarantee, 73. Tuesday night, partly cloudy, low 55. And for Wednesday, slight chance for showers, high 79. For your complete first 20 forecast, tune to WENY News. I'm Chief Meteorologist Joe Veras.
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